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Evening stray thunderstorms are the forecast as we're heading through the night, and then another chance for wet weather rolling our way. It looks like by late day Friday and into Friday night. Some additional chances for scattered thunderstorms Saturday into Saturday night. During this time, folks, we do have the possibility of strong to isolated severe storms. We're into the low to mid 60s for tonight, low 90s Friday. I'm meteorologist Jennifer Naramore.

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1: Keeping stray thunderstorms of the forecast as we're heading through the night, and then another chance for wet weather rolling our way. Looks like by late day Friday and into Friday night. Some additional chances for scattered thunderstorms Saturday into Saturday night. During this time, folks, we do have the possibility of strong to isolated severe storms. We're into the low to mid 60s for tonight, low 90s Friday. I'm meteorologist Jennifer Naramore.
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0: 5 weather update.
1: Evening stray thunderstorms are the forecast as we're heading through the night, and then another chance for wet weather rolling our way. It looks like by late day Friday and into Friday night. Some additional chances for scattered thunderstorms Saturday into Saturday night. During this time, folks, we do have the possibility of strong to isolated severe storms. We're into the low to mid 60s for tonight, low 90s Friday. I'm meteorologist Jennifer Nairamore.
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5: Stray thunderstorms are the forecast as we're heading through the night, and then another chance for wet weather rolling our way. Looks like by late day Friday and into Friday night. Some additional chances for scattered thunderstorms Saturday into Saturday night. During this time, folks, we do have the possibility of strong to isolated severe storms. We're into the low to mid 60s for tonight, low 90s Friday. I'm meteorologist Jennifer Naramore.
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2: Stray thunderstorms are the forecast as we're heading through the night, and then another chance for wet weather rolling our way. It looks like by late day Friday and into Friday night. Some additional chances for scattered thunderstorms Saturday into Saturday night. During this time, folks, we do have the possibility of strong to isolated severe storms. We're into the low to mid 60s for tonight, low 90s Friday. I'm meteorologist Jennifer Nairamore.
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1: Probably be a piggyback ride, really. It's KJO 105.5. Happy Friday. If it's Friday for you, congrats. This Taylor Swift song kind of has everything. It's funky. It's got a nice beat to it. The lyrics are interesting. And she says, back off. We like that part. It's KJO. Something old, something new. Coming up.

will be 21 on the 5th of July. Mr. Somber right there. It's KJO 105.5. He also just added a show in Kansas City, T-Mobile Center. That'll be in late July. We'll keep you posted on that one. Something old, something new on the way.

0: Mostly clear this morning. It's going to be sunny, breezy, and hot today with a high 93. Full of areas of showers and a few thunderstorms moving in after midnight. Our low 67. More storms pop up during the day on Saturday with a high 91. Rounds of storms Saturday night, then clearing Sunday and near 90. I'm meteorologist Dan Holliday.
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We have this little feature this time of the morning on weekdays called Something Old, Something New. I know, it's really pedestrian, clever name, right? So we pluck out an older song we don't play too often, put it next to a new song. It is coming up right after this somber. It's KJO 105.5.

Are you ready for something old, something new on KJL 105.5? We tend to keep it a little bit more funky on the Thursday throwback and Friday flashback days. So here's the old.

It's something old, something new on KJO 105.5. There's the old, here's the new. And by the way, British Vogue seems to have a problem with Olivia Rodrigo's baby doll dresses. But that's her signature, though. Here is the new O-Rod on KJO.

The new O-Rod, part of Something Old, Something New on KJO 105.5. Taylor Swift, Sabrina Carpenter, Gwyneth Paltrow, Olivia Rodrigo, stylish in them baby doll dresses that people seem to have a problem with.

Well, now, who knew that cheesecake, of all things, would create such a stir and so much controversy online? But you can understand if you pay for something and you're not expecting this. We'll give you the story, play the audio coming up. It's KJ 105.5. Good morning.

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1: Mostly clear this morning. It's going to be sunny, breezy, and hot today with a high 93. We'll have areas of showers and a few thunderstorms moving in after midnight. Our low 67. More storms pop up during the day on Saturday with a high 91. Rounds of storms Saturday night, then clearing Sunday and near 90. I'm meteorologist Dan Holliday.

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1: Where are you with cheesecake? Have you seen this cheesecake controversy that's going bonkers on the internet right now? This woman, she ordered a cheesecake for her daughter's birthday from a reputable place in her neighborhood and very disappointed in what she received.
2: As you can see, the raspberries are actually taller than the cheesecake.
3: I noticed that it was very small and very flat, and just it wasn't very attractive.
1: So she paid a lot for a handmade, very small, flat cheesecake that's a bit of a disappointment. My only thing on this is, you know how like flatbread is a lot smaller than pizza, but it can be amazing. Maybe it's something like that.
3: We just went on with putting candles on it, which was kind of sad because the candles were like three times as tall as the cake.
4: The dinky dessert inspiring responses from cheesed off folks online, like the measuring tape had me cackling, noting the sub 1-inch height, a long way from towering New York style desserts.
1: Maybe it's because we have a certain image of cheesecake standing pretty tall, being very fluffy and ricotta-like, cheesy-like. Just because this is less than an inch tall doesn't mean that it's not incredibly tasty. The crust looks really neat. Not defending. I mean, she spent a lot of money on this, so she, you know, she should get what she wants, but they don't even really talk about the taste. The bigger questions, where are you with cheesecake?
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5: In St. Joseph, the doors at Eugene Field Elementary School are closing after more than a century of learning. Community members packed a building for a farewell event tied to the St. Joseph School District's transition. Students, staff, and alumni swap stories in hallways they once raced through, sharing laughs and holding tight to memories that won't fade quickly. The Herzog Foundation has a new chief executive. Frank Cruz is taking over as CEO, and the foundation is betting on his track record in executive leadership and his focus on Christian education. Cruz is known for building high-performing teams and forging strategic partnerships. His years in the life sciences industry shaped a practical, engaging approach. Expect talk of growth and innovation. Missouri lawmakers have moved RJ's Law to the governor's desk, a plan for a statewide purple alert when a person with developmental disabilities, including autism, goes missing. It's named for RJ, a child who died after disappearing in Cass County. The system would link families and police fast, modeled in part on the state's blue alert. Governor Mike Kehoe has final say. For news online, check out stjosephpost.com.
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Hey, Joe, 1055. Wait a minute. You're holding her passport in your hand. This is too funny. Hopefully you get a laugh out of this. We'll share coming up. Some people are so famous, they're like, it's like she's a parody of herself or something. All right, so we'll give you the story. It's KJO 1055. New Tame Impala, this is Dracula. Run from the sun, run! Like Dracula, and it features Jenny.

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1: Mostly clear this morning. It's going to be sunny, breezy, and hot today with a high 93. We'll have areas of showers and a few thunderstorms moving in after midnight. Our low 67. More storms pop up during the day on Saturday with a high 91. Rounds of storms Saturday night, then clearing Sunday and near 90. I'm meteorologist Dan Holliday.
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2: Are you cool? Where are you with being the plus one? Are you cool with being the plus one? 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
4: Huge relief.
2: Really well said. 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This is hilarious.
4: She's actually almost like so famous that they don't believe it a lot of times too. Like we've been traveling and we've been standing at the passport check and the person is looking at her passport and he'll be like, has anyone ever told you look like Scarlett Johansson? Genuinely.
2: You're looking at her passport. You see her name there. You see that it is indeed her. There's no trickery. There's no magic being done here.
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5: St. Joseph Public Library's East Hills branch is setting up a true crime time talk with a sharp historical twist. Forensic anthropologist Dr. Katie East explains how bones can point to cause of death even centuries later. She'll walk through cases from pre-dynastic eras to Pharaoh Ramses, using new evidence on possible murder in ancient Egypt. May 21st, 6 p.m., 502 North Woodbine Road. 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

Happy birthday if it's your birthday today or this weekend. Hope you are showered with gifts, love, affection, and so much more. You're in really good company. Janet Jackson turns 60 tomorrow. That's a biggie. And then turning 40 tomorrow, also a biggie. Megan Fox. It's KJ 105.5.

It's an unusual song because it's also a conversation. It's KJO 105.5. First, it was London. Then she spotted in New York, T-Swizzle. And now the latest is she's been dropping hints about a new album already? Oh, my goodness.

So be honest, do you grunt when you work out a little bit sometimes, maybe? Yes, no, maybe? Well, it's not really a big issue, right? Unless this happens. We'll give you the story coming up from sort of our neighbors in Denver having an issue with this. It's KJ 105.5. Happy Friday, if it's Friday for you, by the way.

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1: Mostly clear this morning. It's going to be sunny, breezy, and hot today with a high 93. Full of areas of showers and a few thunderstorms moving in after midnight. Our low 67. More storms pop up during the day on Saturday with a high 91. Rounds of storms Saturday night, then clearing Sunday and near 90. I'm meteorologist Dan Holliday.
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1: This is one of those stories you'd be pretty ticked off if this happened to you, but you have to kind of laugh at the overall theme, message, topic of this story. It's taking place in Denver.
2: A Denver judge may soon rule on how early is too early for moaning and groaning, the noises coming out of the powerlifting gym below them.
1: So you're paying a lot for a luxury townhouse. There were a lot of things promised to you. It's a great neighborhood, but you have people screaming in the gym and a lot of clanking of metal too.
2: In a lawsuit filed in district court, the neighbors say Summit Strong Gym, quote, allows loud noises and other disturbances to emanate from its business during early mornings.
1: The key thing on this that makes me think that the residents are going to win this one is when the gym decided to establish itself there, it made an agreement with the landlord that it would be a very quiet, professional, upscale kind of gym environment and so forth. So that's not panning out. Can you imagine enjoying some quiet time at home? You're resting well. It's maybe 5 or 6 in the morning and you hear this. Or maybe it would motivate you. Would you wake up and jump out of bed and go, yeah, 2 more sets. Let's get jabroni, bro.
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3: In St. Joseph, the doors at Eugene Field Elementary School are closing after more than a century, and people gathered inside to take it in. The St. Joseph School District hosted a farewell event, giving students, staff, and alumni room to swap stories, share laughs, and hold tight to memories. One last walk through familiar halls, then a goodbye. The Herzog Foundation has a new chief executive. Frank Cruz is taking over as CEO, and the foundation is betting on his track record of executive leadership and his commitment to Christian education. Cruz is known for building high-performing teams and forging strategic partnerships. He comes from the life sciences industry, a background that shaped a practical, engaging style. Expect growth and innovation. Missouri lawmakers have approved RJ's Law, a move that would create a purple alert system for missing people with developmental disabilities, including autism. The measure is named for RJ, a child who died after going missing in Cass County. Supporters say it would speed coordination between families and police, modeled in part on Missouri's Blue Alert. It now awaits Governor Mike Kehoe's final decision. For news online, check out stjosephpost.com.
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1: Wait, what?
0: 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It's pretty cool. It sounds good. We will play the audio, give you the details on this coming up. You might want to bring this into your kids' lives in particular. 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
1: Mostly clear this morning. It's going to be sunny, breezy, and hot today with a high 93. We'll have areas of showers and a few thunderstorms moving in after midnight. Our low 67. More storms pop up during the day on Saturday with a high 91. Rounds of storms Saturday night, then clearing Sunday and near 90. I'm meteorologist Dan Holliday.
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2: Are you down with some analog play? Have you heard this term yet? It's really trending. It's kind of cool to see this becoming a popular thing. Here are the details.
3: Yeah, so analog play is any screen-free hands-on activity. It's being lovingly referred to as grandma hobbies online. So thinking like knitting, quilting, crafting.
4: Wait, are tweens really knitting?
3: I'm telling you, Diane, they are. It is really kind of a phenomenon. They're even doing like group activities like book clubs together. It's really great. And the best part about it is that they're not being forced to do it. They're sort of discovering it on their own.
2: I've tried repeatedly to get my nieces and nephews more into this kind of stuff. And some of them are pretty good about at least doing a little bit of this, but prying them away from their screens, man, that's like Herculean. We'll see though. Maybe this will help this trending. Maybe it'll help their friends get into it and that'll draw them into it.
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0: trash back for disposal. Return is expected near 2:45. Since 2001, 2.178 million pounds removed. St. Joseph Symphony is lining up a season that ties two big milestones, Beethoven's legacy and the Missouri Theater's 100th anniversary. Executive Director Nancy Schmidt-Brunson says film scores and songs will spotlight the theater's past, while pianist Sean Chen brings Beethoven's Emperor on the finale. Conductor Christopher Keltz points to youth concerts and outreach. Tickets open in June. Over in Horton, the Brown County Humane Society is drawing praise for real, hands-on work curbing the stray cat population. Amanda Pilcher trapped 34 cats, then had them spayed and neutered. 12 were returned to Horton streets, the rest placed in homes. One cat, missing 8 years, made it back to its owner in Wichita. Pilcher's effort drew $2,500 from the Horton City Commission and a Cruelty Stoppers grant. For news online, check out stjosephpost.com.
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Hello. And hello. Happy Friday if it's Friday for you. Why is mountain music trending? Not sure. We're just going to run with it and we'll play some of it for you coming

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1: Mostly clear this morning. It's going to be sunny, breezy, and hot today with a high 93. We'll have areas of showers and a few thunderstorms moving in after midnight. Our low 67. More storms pop up during the day on Saturday with a high 91. Rounds of storms Saturday night, then clearing Sunday and near 90. I'm meteorologist Dan Holliday.
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1: This is really neat. This woman has some serious talent with mountain music. This has been trending. It's Appalachian, traditional Appalachian style music. Check this out. He's

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1: It's really amazing and beautiful. Her voice is unbelievable, but I have to be honest, I think I could take maybe 10, maybe 15, 20 minutes of this, and then I would need something else. You know what I'm saying? Like, certain songs, genres you really like, but you just don't want like 2 hours of it.
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3: In St. Joseph, there was a heartfelt goodbye at Eugene Field Elementary School, a building that's anchored the neighborhood for more than 100 years. The district's transition brought students, staff, and alumni back through those doors one more time. People traded stories, shared laughs, and held tight to memories, honoring a century of classrooms and community. The Herzog Foundation has a new chief executive. Frank Cruz takes over as CEO, bringing a long run in executive leadership and a sharp focus on Christian education. He's built high-performing teams, forged strategic partnerships, and draws a practical, engaging style from years in the life sciences industry. The foundation expects Cruz to drive growth and innovation. Missouri lawmakers have moved RJ's Law to the governor's desk, pushing for a purple alert system when people with developmental disabilities, including autism, go missing. The measure is named for a child who died after disappearing in Cass County. Supporters say it would quickly link families and police, much like the blue alert system. Governor Mike Kehoe now decides. For news online, check out stjosephpost.com.
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If you dig medieval fantasy, family-friendly entertainment, jousting, and so much more, we will have Bluffwood Renfest tickets for you. 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We'll have tickets for you all next week here on the KJO Morning Show. Thanks for hanging.

This is so funny. It just leaked. We finally figured out what Steve Kerr, the awesome coach of the Golden State Warriors, has been doing for a while now, using Taylor Swift quotes in his interviews. We finally figured it out. It's KGO 105.5.

Have you seen pictures of our guy Somber right there? He could be easily the home wrecker type. It's KJO 1055. You'll be supporting St. Joe Arts and enjoying the beer walk. You could also be the designated driver. This is happening tomorrow. It's that time of year. We love it. It's KJO 1055.

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You have the best weekend ever. Let's win some money again. If you missed the KJO cash code at 8, you have another opportunity at noon and at 4. We're refilling our Swiss bank accounts right now. It's new Taylor Swift now. 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

So this guy in Ohio, he wins the lottery, $5,000, right? Here it is, less than a month later, same gas station wins another $10,000. Some people are so lucky. It certainly seems that way, doesn't it? KJ1055, thank you for hanging out with us.

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1: Did you know Jeopardy has a whole bunch of spinoffs over the years? Okay, so there's Jep for kids, Rock and Roll Jeopardy, Sports Jeopardy, Pop Culture Jeopardy. Basically, if you could quiz it, they made a version. 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

code where you can win cash and big with the KJO cash code jackpot. That's coming up at noon. But right now, I got to tell you, Kate's Corner coming up and controversial topic here, okay?

0: Joe 105.5. Hey, it's another edition of Kate's Corner. Okay, this is a weird place to be on Kate's Corner, where I'm talking about all things books and books I love and books you should pick up and ways to get free books. But I want to talk about something that we don't always talk about, that I didn't learn until I was an adult, like in the last couple of years, adult. And we need to normalize this: quitting books. Life is too short to force yourself through a book that you are not enjoying just because you already started. And listen, that doesn't even mean it's a bad book. Sometimes it's just not the right book for you right now. Maybe you're not in the mood for heavy. Maybe your brain can't handle complicated timelines. Maybe you just need a rom-com and a snack. You can always come back to that book later. But I think a lot of us treat unfinished books like personal failure. Like somehow if we stop reading it, we've let the author down. Meanwhile, the book is just like, girl, it's okay. Get that snack. If you are stuck in a reading rut, listen, librarians, local bookstore employees, these are magical people. Tell them one or two books that you loved or a genre that you like, and they can totally point you in the right direction. And if you don't feel like talking to people, Google works. But don't search "what should I read next," because that will just open the floodgates of the internet. Instead of searching "what should I read next," you should be specific, like, I love "Where the Crawdads Sing." What should I read next? And book friends are dangerous, but in the best way. We've all got that book friend. You ask for a recommendation, and then you get a screenshot of 14 titles and an emotional TED Talk in your text messages. So, to sum up, life is too short for bad books. This has been another edition of Kate's Corner. The best chapter is yet to come.
1: KJO.
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1: Okay, I have so much stress. 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I just took my whole family, wanted to go on a vacation. The whole family, the wife, the children, the whole thing. And I am their leader. I'm their leader in this family. I do everything for them. I'm in it. I am in it. And I do it. I go to dance recitals now. Dance recitals. If that doesn't show I love you, nothing will. No one just goes to a dance recital. You don't just walk in off the street. Oh, I want to see young people trying to dance. That doesn't happen. You go because you have to go. And then you go to the recital and you realize they actually learn something. And they waddle out there and they do their little routine and they're falling over and they're waving. And it's hilarious and heartwarming. And you get choked up and misty-eyed. And that lasts for like 30 seconds. And then you have to...

0: 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And then out of the darkness, you just heard this little boy yell, "Make it stop! Somebody stop it!"
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1: Let's make a bet. Hey, KJO 105.5. Hey, did you see this mom on Instagram? She discovered that her teenage daughter keeps something called Car Ranch. And it's exactly what it sounds like. Apparently, the daughter saves extra packets of ranch from fast food places and keeps them in her car for emergency, which, you know, kind of sounds like smart, you know, until you find out some of these packets have been in her car for months. And this mom said her daughter couldn't find ranch at dinner, so she just walked outside, came back with a packet from the car, and acted like this was completely normal behavior. Honestly, I feel like everybody's car becomes a weird little survival kit eventually, right? I've got napkins, I've got extra straws, I've got ketchup packets, maybe some granola bars, some pins that don't work, and don't question me on this, but I have a change of clothes, including underwear, for everyone in my family. But ranch, I do not have ranch in the car. This is where people start to choose sides, right? Some listeners are going to hear this thinking like, oh, absolutely not. And others are going to think, well, you know, the packet was still sealed. What's the problem?
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It's the day we are leaving, and we all start singing that song because we are leaving vacation. We're going back to life.

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1: A new study from the Cleveland Clinic says walking and sunshine can actually give you more energy than coffee. Okay, walking and sunshine gives you more energy than coffee. Researchers found that just 10 minutes of walking boosts energy, mood, sleep, anxiety levels, even more than just a small cup of coffee. Now, I don't drink coffee, but I could absolutely get behind a nice little walk that leads me somewhere sunny, maybe somewhere near water, on a towel or a lawn chair situation, maybe strategically placed near a sprinkler mist, you know. Like, yes, technically I'm exercising, but I'm also becoming a happier person for everyone around me. And I do think the people in my life would fully support this plan. A little sunshine laying outside for a while means I come back relaxed, recharged, and in a better mood. Okay, that's not really self-care anymore. That is a community service that I am providing to people around me.
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Coming up next, it's Kate's Corner. Is it weird that I'm calling it Kate's Corner, even though I'm Kate? My corner coming up next just sounds weird.

KJ 105.5. Hey, it's another edition of Kate's Corner. Okay, this is a weird place to be on Kate's Corner, where I'm talking about all things books and books I love and books you should pick up and ways to get free books. But I want to talk about something that we don't always talk about, that I didn't learn until I was an adult, like in the last couple of years, adult. And we need to normalize this: quitting books. Life is too short to force yourself through a book that you are not enjoying just because you already started. And listen, that doesn't even mean it's a bad book. Sometimes it's just not the right book for you right now. Maybe you're not in the mood for heavy. Maybe your brain can't handle complicated timelines. Maybe you just need a rom-com and a snack. You can always come back to that book later. But I think a lot of us treat unfinished books like personal failure. Like somehow if we stop reading it, we've let the author down. Meanwhile, the book is just like, girl, it's okay. Get that snack. If you are stuck in a reading rut, listen, librarians, local bookstore employees, these are magical people. Tell them one or two books that you loved or a genre that you like, and they can totally point you in the right direction. And if you don't feel like talking to people, Google works. But don't search "what should I read next," because that will just open the floodgates of the internet. Instead of searching "what should I read next," you should be specific, like, I love "Where the Crawdads Sing." What should I read next? And book friends are dangerous, but in the best way. We've all got that book friend. You ask for a recommendation, and then you get a screenshot of 14 titles and an emotional TED Talk in your text messages. So, to sum up, life is too short for bad books. This has been another edition of Kate's Corner. The best chapter is yet to come.

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0: 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Yeah. 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You made me feel good.
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Live with Manny, counting down to the weekend, also counting down to the opening of Morton Amphitheater. How'd you like to check out Kesha at Morton Amphitheater? More details of that on the way. Also coming up, music from Natasha Bedingfield. Got Benson Boone on the way and Imagine Dragons now. It's Radioactive on KJO 105.5.

0: I need. My name's Manny, and if you need more music to get you through the rest of this Friday, you found the right station. Justin Bieber's coming up. Also, music from Alicia Keys and Nicki Minaj and Carly Rae Jepsen. Call Me Maybe. That one is on the way next. Well, this time of the year, lots of high school graduations. Before that, of course, it was prom season. Speaking of prom, the city in Illinois filed this lawsuit against a park district executive director who authorized his helicopter landing. It happened last week at this public park where children were playing. Why did this happen? Well, apparently, it was his daughter's prom photo shoot. How's that for crazy?
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0: Danny. Summertime is almost here. That means it's almost time for the Kids Can Film Festival. That returns starting June 1st through the 4th. You can see Sing or Teenage Mutant Ninja Turtles Mutant Mayhem. What you need to do to get in to see the movie for free? Just bring a can for Second Harvest Community Food Bank. It's that simple. Non-perishable item. Bring that. You're going to get into the movie. We're going to keep you up on the films playing each week. All the donations go to the Community Food Bank, Second Harvest. If you need more details, just check out the KJO Facebook page. That first movie will be Sing and also Teenage Mutant Ninja Turtles Mutant Mayhem. That is June 1st through the 4th, the Kids Can Film Festival. It is back for the summer.
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55 with Manny. If you're wanting to check out some new movies this weekend, there's a couple. Jake Gyllenhaal in The Gray is his new movie. It's rated R. There's also The Wizard of the Kremlin, rated R. And Vivica Fox has a new one. Is

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0: Control. That is Teddy Swims with Manny. Almost lost control when I looked at this impressive list of artists playing the new Morton Amphitheater in Kansas City this season. The lineup is incredible. Five Sauce is even going to be there. Weird Al, and the list goes on and on. You know who's going to open it up, though? Kesha, her Freedom Tour. Chromeo opening up for Kesha. That is going to happen on June 3rd. 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The KJO Morning Show will be giving tickets away. 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

0: Live with Sweater Weather from Neighborhood. You know that song has been streamed on Spotify over 4.6 billion times? Yeah, that's a pretty popular song still. You know what else is popular? Transportation and getting from point A to point B safely. I mean, that's always a good thing, right? Well, California is exploring this idea of high-speed buses that could actually travel up to 140 miles per hour on the freeways in California. It sounds absurd, but officials say it could be possible using existing freeway corridors. I'm sorry, when I think of buses, California, and going too fast, and if you go too slow, you're in trouble, I think of the movie Speed. Am I the only one that gets that vibe?
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